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0: Good morning. I'm Wendy Gray with a 98 CKHD information update. People in the heavy-duty trucking and transportation industries are being warned of a large-scale scam. In March, the RCMP began an investigation that involves fraudsters buying truck tires over the phone with fraudulent credit cards. Businesses who sell heavy-duty trucking supplies, tires, and fuel are being targeted. Businesses in 12 Saskatchewan communities, including Assiniboia and Weyburn, have been victims. While the transaction still appears approved or pending, the fraudster's order is shipped by courier. Once the order is shipped, the card is declined. No charges have been laid, and the investigation continues. Hot, dry weather in some parts of the province has led to some producers starting to harvest early-seeded crops. The province says the harvest is about 2% complete, with most of the progress in the southwest. The hot and dry weather conditions have accelerated crop development, with most crops being rated as normal for this time of year. The province reminds motorists that as producers prepare for and begin harvest, there will be increased farm equipment traffic on public roadways. Drivers are reminded to have extra patience and caution when encountering large equipment on the road. Additionally, farm equipment operating in dry fields can present a fire risk. Producers are encouraged to take precautions to mitigate fire risk and ensure harvest efforts are conducted safely. The deadline is looming for the next round of tariffs on Canadian goods. Canada's top negotiators continue to meet with American officials. Documents transcribed from the meetings indicate they are deep in discussion on a number of outstanding trade issues. We pay cash for news. If you have a news tip, send it to me, Wendy, at hitradionow.ca. The best news tip of the month could win $98 cash. Sports is next.
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2: Brady Lister's 11-yard field goal with 11 seconds remaining capped a wild fourth quarter and earned the Argonauts a 33-30 win over the Calgary Stampeders in Toronto in their home opener of the 2026 season. Lidster's boot came after Toronto's defense stopped Dedrick Mills on a third and one, giving the offense the ball at the 54-yard line with 1:32 left. And then, of course, they went down and kicked the game-winning field goal. Tonight, the 5-2 Riders host the 0-7 Red Blacks. The Riders have placed receivers Kian Schaefer-Baker and Sam Emilis and DBs Roland Milligan Jr. and Tavon Campbell on the six-game injured list. In all, the banged-up Riders have 13 players on that six-game list. Major League Baseball, the Cubs knocked off the Jays 3-2. In 11 in Chicago, rookie quarterback Haynes King ran in from 5 yards out on the final play to give the Carolina Panthers a 33-30 victory over the Arizona Cardinals in the Hall of Fame game, which kicked off the NFL preseason. WCBL playoffs begin tonight with Moose Jaw hosting Medicine Hat Regina at Saskatoon. With your sports, I'm Ballsy.
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Jeff Hayes, good Friday morning to you. 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We're going to be around 26, 27 degrees Saturday and Sunday. 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
12: CKHD Weather. From the South Country Equipment Weather Center for today, just a few clouds. Nice day with a high of 24. Dipping down to 13 tonight, 26 in the sunshine Saturday, and a gorgeous Sunday on the way in the sunshine and a high of 27 degrees. CKHD.

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Jeff Hayes in the morning in sports. Tonight, the Riders host the winless Ottawa Redblacks. Now, Saskatchewan has won six straight home games against Ottawa, dating back to 2018 when Trevor Harris was the Redblacks quarterback. Here's the interesting thing about the Redblacks. They are 22 for 22 for field goals this season, 20 of those by former Rider Brett Lowther, who unfortunately is now on the six-game injured list. Jays start a series tonight in Philadelphia. Heartbreaker yesterday. They had that makeup game in Chicago. Two outs, two strikes on Alex Bregman, and Louis Varland makes the pitch. Bregman hits a two-run homer, and then the Cubs win it in extra innings on an errant throw to third on an attempted steal, and the Cubs walk it off. Tonight, we get our first look at Jose Soriano, who takes the bump for the Jays against Zach Wheeler of the Phillies. Wendy Gray, Michael Ball with your news and sports update coming up at 7 o'clock. That cue to text for the 98 Days of Summer, moments away. 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

0: Good morning. I'm Wendy Gray with a 98 CKHD information update. People in the heavy-duty trucking and transportation industries are being warned of a large-scale scam. In March, the RCMP began an investigation that involves fraudsters buying truck tires over the phone with fraudulent credit cards. Businesses who sell heavy-duty trucking supplies, tires, and fuel are being targeted. Businesses in 12 Saskatchewan communities, including Assiniboia and Weyburn, have been victims. While the transaction still appears approved or pending, the fraudster's order is shipped by courier. Once the order is shipped, the card is declined. No charges have been laid, and the investigation continues. Hot, dry weather in some parts of the province has led to some producers starting to harvest early-seeded crops. The province says the harvest is about 2% complete, with most of the progress in the southwest. The hot and dry weather conditions have accelerated crop development, with most crops being rated as normal for this time of year. The province reminds motorists that as producers prepare for and begin harvest, there will be increased farm equipment traffic on public roadways. Drivers are reminded to have extra patience and caution when encountering large equipment on the road. Additionally, farm equipment operating in dry fields can present a fire risk. Producers are encouraged to take precautions to mitigate fire risk and ensure harvest efforts are conducted safely. The deadline is looming for the next round of tariffs on Canadian goods. Canada's top negotiators continue to meet with American officials. Documents transcribed from the meetings indicate they are deep in discussion on a number of outstanding trade issues. We pay cash for news. If you have a news tip, send it to me, Wendy, at hitradionow.ca. The best news tip of the month could win $98 cash. Sports is next.
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1: Brady Lister's 11-yard field goal with 11 seconds remaining capped a wild fourth quarter and earned the Argonauts a 33-30 win over the Calgary Stampeders in Toronto in their home opener of the 2026 season. Lidster's boot came after Toronto's defense stopped Dedrick Mills on a 3rd-and-1, giving the offense the ball at the 54-yard line with 1:32 left. And then, of course, they went down and kicked the game-winning field goal. Tonight, the 5-2 Riders host the 0-7 Red Blacks. The Riders have placed receivers Kian Schaefer-Baker and Sam Emelis and DBs Roland Milligan Jr. and Tavon Campbell on the 6-game injured list. In all, the banged-up Riders have 13 players on that 6-game list. Major League Baseball, the Cubs knocked off the Jays 3-2 in 11 in Chicago. Rookie quarterback Haynes King ran in from 5 yards out on the final play to give the Carolina Panthers a 33-30 victory over the Arizona Cardinals in the Hall of Fame game, which kicked off the NFL preseason. WCBL playoffs begin tonight with Moose Jaw hosting Medicine Hat Regina at Saskatoon. With your sports, I'm Ballsy.
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4: Your 98 CKHD Farm Forecast, a mix of sun and cloud today, the high 24, a few clouds tonight, the low 10, and sunny tomorrow, the high 28. 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
7: Just after 7, it's Jeff Hayes playing us Little Boy as Big as a Variety. Right on, we're getting more Melania. I'll explain on number 1.

It's the boy Dairy Queen, 98 Days of Summer from Hit Radio, 98 CKHD. Jeff Hayes in the morning. Hey, did I see they put the ice into the Southland Co-op Center already? Oh my goodness, it's getting to be that time of year. Well, they got to get ready because we have WHL preseason hockey coming to town. The Moose Jaw Warriors will be taking on the Swift Current Broncos September the 5th. That's a Saturday at 7, Southland Co-op Center. You can get tickets now at sastix.ca. However, if you want to have a little better experience, a great view from the 98 CKHD premium booth, which you can bid on. It holds up to 12 people. We'll have some appies and drink specials. All you have to do is go to the Southland Co-op Center Facebook and comment your bid on the original social media post. The bidding closes on Wednesday, August the 19th. Goo Goo Dolls, Dizzy, it's Hit Radio, 98 CKHD.

It's the boy, Dairy Queen, 98 Days of Summer, Hit Radio, 98 CKHD. It's Jeff Hayes in the morning. Oh, can you feel the excitement? More from Melania coming our way with Amazon. Now, you'll remember Jeff Bezos and Amazon spent $75 million to do a documentary on Melania earlier this year. $75 million. And they only brought in $16.6 million. So I'd say that's a big loss. However, Bezos defended the investment as a good business decision and insisted that the dealings with Trump were nonpartisan. You know what that is? That's a bunch of... Exactly. So now they're going to spend more money for a new Amazon Prime docuseries. Yes. And this series will follow Melania Trump at the start of her husband's second term, supposedly offering insight into her private life and philanthropic work, which means she's going to be best. Can't wait to see that. It'll probably be another flop. But let Bezos spend the money as he will. BG's 98 CKHD.

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10: CKHD Weather. From the South Country Equipment Weather Center, we've got a very nice weekend ahead of us. Just a few clouds kicking around today. 24 the high, dipping to 13 tonight, and a sunny weekend. Saturday, a high of 26, 27 on the way for Sunday.

0: 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Who has a September birthday? 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
1: Happy birthday!
0: By the way, congratulations to our August winner from Assiniboia, Adora Rasmussen, whose birthday is today. Happy birthday to her. Celebrity birthdays for today. Hello, Newman. Wayne Knight played Newman in Seinfeld, is 71 today. From The X-Files, David Duchovny is 66. Charlize Theron turns 51. And Sid the Kid isn't really a kid anymore. Sidney Crosby is 39 today. How can that be? Where does the time go? Those are the celebrity birthdays brought to you by Cal Tire. Get lucky, Daft Punk. 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

Preston Boy, Dairy Queen, 98 Days of Summer from Hit Radio, 98 CKHD. It's Jeff Hayes in the morning. As we get closer to the hockey season, this is interesting. Kelly Rudy will no longer be in Hockey Night in Canada. His contract expired and they didn't renew it. Interesting. But also as interesting is what Rod Peterson has to say. He's standing by with his sports commentary coming up. Here's Madonna.

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1: A couple of three or more thoughts entering the weekend. Number one, it was quite a wild night of football. 179 days after the Super Bowl, the NFL preseason kicked off with a Hall of Fame game in Canton, Ohio. Did you watch it? Carolina rookie quarterback Haynes King scored a rare walk-off touchdown as the Panthers scored a 33-30 victory over the Arizona Cardinals. Man, the NFL always does it right. And ironically, the Toronto Argonauts beat the Calgary Stampeders by the exact same score, 33-30 at BMO Field in the opener to Week 10. It came on a field goal with 11 seconds left by Brady Lidster. When it comes to CFL football, nobody can complain about the excitement level there either. Number two, the Riders are home to Ottawa tonight in a rematch of the 1966 Grey Cup. Sask is 5-2. The Red Blacks are 0-7. As John Frenzy would say, don't worry, folks, this one's going to be a laugher. Number three, the Western Canadian Baseball League playoffs begin tonight, and here in Moose Jaw, the history-making Miller Express hosts the Medicine Hat Mavericks in game one of the best of three. Regina is at Saskatoon in game one of the other series on our side. The Millers won a franchise record 41 games this season, but I'm not worried about them resting on their laurels. As rookie coach Michael Gonzalez said at our year-end barbecue last night, we haven't done a thing yet. And number four, the iconic Kelly Rudy announced his run at Sportsnet and Hockey Night in Canada has come to an end as the network informed him they're not renewing his contract. I'll have much more on this in my weekend newsletter, which you can sign up for at rodpeterson.com, presented by Suds. If Rogers is going to torch the classiest guy in the business, there's not much hope for the rest of us. That's today's Rod Peterson commentary.
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6: Good morning, I'm Wendy Gray with the 98 CKHD information update. People in the heavy-duty trucking and transportation industries are being warned of a large-scale scam. In March, the RCMP began an investigation that involves fraudsters buying truck tires over the phone with fraudulent credit cards. Businesses who sell heavy-duty trucking supplies, tires, and fuel are being targeted. Businesses in 12 Saskatchewan communities, including Assiniboia and Weyburn, have been victims. While the transaction still appears approved or pending, the fraudster's order is shipped by courier. Once the order is shipped, the card is declined. No charges have been laid, and the investigation continues. Hot, dry weather in some parts of the province has led to some producers starting to harvest early seeded crops. The province says the harvest is about 2% complete, with most of the progress in the southwest. The hot and dry weather conditions have accelerated crop development, with most crops being rated as normal for this time of year. The province reminds motorists that as producers prepare for and begin harvest, there will be increased farm equipment traffic on public roadways. Drivers are reminded to have extra patience and caution when encountering large equipment on the road. Additionally, farm equipment operating in dry fields can present a fire risk. Producers are encouraged to take precautions to mitigate fire risk and ensure harvest efforts are conducted safely. The deadline is looming for the next round of tariffs on Canadian goods. Canada's top negotiators continue to meet with American officials. Documents transcribed from the meetings indicate they are deep in discussion on a number of outstanding trade issues. We pay cash for news. If you have a news tip, send it to me, Wendy, at hitradionow.ca. The best news tip of the month could win $98 cash. Sports is next.
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7: Brady Lister's 11-yard field goal with 11 seconds remaining capped a wild fourth quarter and earned the Argonauts a 33-30 win over the Calgary Stampeders in Toronto in their home opener of the 2026 season. Lidster's boot came after Toronto's defense stopped Dedrick Mills on a 3rd-and-1, giving the offense the ball at the 54-yard line with 1:32 left. And then, of course, they went down and kicked the game-winning field goal. Tonight, the 5-2 Riders host the 0-7 Red Blacks. The Riders have placed receivers Kian Schaefer-Baker and Sam Emelis and DBs Roland Milligan Jr. and Tavon Campbell on the 6-game injured list. In all, the banged-up Riders have 13 players on that 6-game list. Major League Baseball, the Cubs knocked off the Jays 3-2 in 11 in Chicago. Rookie quarterback Haynes King ran in from 5 yards out on the final play to give the Carolina Panthers a 33-30 victory over the Arizona Cardinals in the Hall of Fame game, which kicked off the NFL preseason. WCBL playoffs begin tonight with Moose Jaw hosting Medicine Hat Regina at Saskatoon. With your sports, I'm Ballsy.
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6: Your 98 CKHD Farm Forecast, a mix of sun and cloud today, the high 24, a few clouds tonight, the low 10, and sunny tomorrow, the high 28. I'm Wendy Gray on 98 CKHD.
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12: Just after 8, Jeff Hayes playing us Little Boy His Biggest Variety. Phil Collins, Rush, and the Beatles. We have the latest coming up on number one.

Van Halen, Hit Radio, 98 CKHD, and the Assiniboia Dairy Queen, 98 Days of Summer. Hey, you had to be an early bird today to catch that first opportunity to register to win that trip to Vegas, but no worries. Another opportunity sometime after 10 with Carly Kincaid. Yes, Vegas for Halloween on Fremont. Metallica at Sphere, $500 to gamble with or do whatever. Flights, hotel accommodations also included. The Assiniboia Dairy Queen 98 Days of Summer is powered by Velocity Ford and Moose Jaw, Red Apple Stores, and Grassroots Co-op in Limerick. Hey, when you hear that cue to text, all you need to do is take maybe a minute, minute and a half to text us your full name, the keyword summer, to our text line at 306-642-9810. But you must be 21 years old to enter to win. 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

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Jeff Hayes from the Southland Co-op Studio. Some interesting music news. This is kind of troubling. Phil Collins says he was on death's door 2 years ago because of years of alcohol abuse, but he's on the mend following a seven-month stay in hospital. There's going to be a documentary coming out about Rush drummer Neil Peart. It's coming out on CBC September 23rd, and it's going to show how he had a tough start as a young artist. And then his big rise to stardom. There's going to be, of course, some heart-to-heart memories from Geddy Lee and Alex Lifeson. And some reflections and performances from other drummers like Chad Smith of the Red Hot Chili Peppers and Stuart Copeland of The Police. Beatles fans, get ready for the Rubber Soul Super Deluxe Edition. This is a special release, including improved and unreleased recordings for a total of 68 songs spread out over either four CDs or five vinyl LPs. This will also include an 88-page hardcover book that includes a John Lennon foreword, an introduction by Paul, photos, and much, much more. It is coming out on October 2nd. By the way, Rubber Soul was the sixth studio album for the Beatles. Here's Marcy Playground from 98 CKHD.

0: this summer. 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
11: weather. From the South Country Equipment Weather Center, great weekend ahead. High of 24 today, low of 10 tonight. A sunny weekend, high of 28 Saturday, 29 on Sunday, and looking good into Monday with sunshine at a high of 26.

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1: 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It's their big finale. They're going to have a Farmer Appreciation Barbecue, free donuts, lots of stuff like a petting zoo, games and prizes for the kids. Come on out. Cooper's even going to be making an appearance. We'll see you there.

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0: Good morning. I'm Wendy Gray with the 98 CKHD information update. People in the heavy-duty trucking and transportation industries are being warned of a large-scale scam. In March, the RCMP began an investigation that involves fraudsters buying truck tires over the phone with fraudulent credit cards. Businesses who sell heavy-duty trucking supplies, tires, and fuel are being targeted. Businesses in 12 Saskatchewan communities, including Assiniboia and Weyburn, have been victims. While the transaction still appears approved or pending, the fraudster's order is shipped by courier. Once the order is shipped, the card is declined. No charges have been laid, and the investigation continues. Hot, dry weather in some parts of the province has led to some producers starting to harvest early-seeded crops. The province says the harvest is about 2% complete, with most of the progress in the southwest. The hot and dry weather conditions have accelerated crop development, with most crops being rated as normal for this time of year. The province reminds motorists that as producers prepare for and begin harvest, there will be increased farm equipment traffic on public roadways. Drivers are reminded to have extra patience and caution when encountering large equipment on the road. Additionally, farm equipment operating in dry fields can present a fire risk. Producers are encouraged to take precautions to mitigate fire risk and ensure harvest efforts are conducted safely. The deadline is looming for the next round of tariffs on Canadian goods. Canada's top negotiators continue to meet with American officials. Documents transcribed from the meetings indicate they are deep in discussion on a number of outstanding trade issues. We pay cash for news. If you have a news tip, send it to me, Wendy, at hitradionow.ca. The best news tip of the month could win $98 cash. Sports is next.
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1: Brady Lister's 11-yard field goal with 11 seconds remaining capped a wild fourth quarter and earned the Argonauts a 33-30 win over the Calgary Stampeders in Toronto in their home opener of the 2026 season. Lidster's boot came after Toronto's defense stopped Dedrick Mills on a 3rd-and-1, giving the offense the ball at the 54-yard line with 1:32 left. And then, of course, they went down and kicked the game-winning field goal. Tonight, the 5-2 Riders host the 0-7 Red Blacks. The Riders have placed receivers Kian Schaefer-Baker and Sam Emelis and DBs Roland Milligan Jr. and Tavon Campbell on the 6-game injured list. In all, the banged-up Riders have 13 players on that 6-game list. Major League Baseball, the Cubs knocked off the Jays 3-2 in 11 in Chicago. Rookie quarterback Haynes King ran in from 5 yards out on the final play to give the Carolina Panthers a 33-30 victory over the Arizona Cardinals in the Hall of Fame game, which kicked off the NFL preseason. WCBL playoffs begin tonight with Moose Jaw hosting Medicine Hat Regina at Saskatoon. With your sports, I'm Ballsy.
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4: Your 98 CKHD Farm Forecast, a mix of sun and cloud today, the high 24, a few clouds tonight, the low 10, and sunny tomorrow, the high 28. I'm Wendy Gray on 98 CKHD.
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5: Well, good morning to you. It's the world-famous Steve Hurricane Huber with you. Yes, and here we go. It's a Friday morning, and of course, it's Farm Appreciation Day today. That's right. We're here in Assiniboia at Southland Co-op and, of course, the Agro Center, which is right at the corner of Highway 2 and 13. You know where it is. 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So if you buy something today here at the Assiniboia Agro Center, you will get an opportunity to win something big time, okay? 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It is going to be something else. Again, everything kicks off at 10 a.m. this morning. It's Farm Appreciation Day right here in Assiniboia. Yes, come join us. Get that free barbecue food, man. Hot dogs are always good. I like that. Barbecue hot dogs. Again, that's underway from 10 till 3 today at the co-op. That's right. 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
9: After 9, it's Jeff Hayes with Assiniboia's Biggest Variety. Noticing around the province, some gas prices are coming down, but will they go up on Labor Day? 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

It's Assiniboia's biggest variety hit radio, 98 CKHD. Hey, good morning to you. It's the world-famous Steve Hurricane Huber, and it's Farm Appreciation Day today. That's right. It's Friday, August 7th, right here in Assiniboia at Southland Co-op Agro Center, 10 a.m. right through to 3 o'clock this afternoon. They have got a whole bunch of fun things going on. Lots of stuff for the kids. There's a petting zoo. There's balloons and kids' activity. There's free coffee and donuts for the adults, of course. And, of course, they have a member appreciation barbecue underway today, which is going to be a lot of fun. I know they're doing hot dogs for sure, but I suspect they'll be doing other things as well, too. There's Touch a Tractor. There's, like I said, the petting zoo. And I like this part. Every purchase today gets a spin, but that's only here in Assiniboia at the Agro Center. It's, when I say spin, it means spin to win. They got a big spin to win wheel. You spin it, and I suspect you'll get, some discounts on them and stuff like that. Always fun. There's hourly door prizes, so make sure you get your name in the big budget prize bucket for that. There's all kinds of local producers. There's demonstrations, vendors, booths, whole bunch of stuff. Southland Co-op swag while it lasts, so when you come on down, make sure you try to get something there. All kinds of different things, sales throughout the store, discounts throughout the store. And again, that's in Assiniboia at the Assiniboia Agro Center. You can't miss it. It's Farmer Appreciation Day right here in Saskatchewan at Southland Co-op. Underway from 10 a.m. till 3 p.m. today. Oh, and Cooper's going to make a stop by. He's the big mascot. Bring the kids. They're going to have so much fun today with 98 CKHD.

Son of Boy, Dairy Queen, 98 Days of Summer from Hit Radio, 98 CKHD. Driving around, noticing gas prices are starting to drop a little bit. How long will that last? Because I'm sure it's just only a matter of moments before you know who does something goofy and they'll go back up again. But we shall see. Now, if they come down, that's great. But they will just go up again because remember the federal government eliminated its fuel excise tax back in April to fight the rising costs because of the Middle East conflict. Well, that had an expiration date, and that is to expire on September 7th. Now, obviously, most Canadians do not want it back, saying now is the not the time because there's just so much uncertainty with what is happening in the Middle East. And, of course, that'll add back on 10 cents per liter. So we'll see what happens with that. I'm assuming it will come back, and hopefully the prices will keep going down so it's not such a shock. Catch a goo-goo. Too shy. 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Good morning.

0: It's a Cinnaboy's biggest variety hit radio, 98 CKHD. Hey, good morning to you. It's the world famous Steve Hurricane Huber. Do you know it's Farmer Appreciation Day today? That's right. It's Friday, August 7th. Mm-hmm. We love celebrating Farmer Appreciation Day. And, of course, with our friends from Southland Co-op at the Assiniboia Agro Center, corner of Highway 13 and number 2. You can't miss it. We invite you to come on and join us today. 10 a.m. right through till 3 p.m. this afternoon. We have got food, fun, prizes, sales, discounts, and, of course, communities. They always like to do all in one day. Yes, that's what it's all about. By the way, if you buy something, every purchase gets a spin. And if you're wondering what that is, it's spin to win. I mean, you can win your prize. You can win a discount off it. So it should be a lot of fun there. So come buy something today and save some money. That's what it's all about. Appreciation Barbecue underway as well today. I believe that gets underway at about 10 o'clock, 10:30 or so this morning when they start cooking things up. So come for 11:30. 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Cold drinks, that's always a good thing. 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
11: weather. From the South Country Equipment Weather Center, great looking weekend ahead. Today, a high of 24, a low of 10 tonight. For your Saturday, a high of 28, 29 in the sunshine on Sunday. And looking ahead to Monday, staying sunny with a high of 26 degrees.

Son of Boy and Dairy Queen, 98 Days of Summer from Hit Radio 98 CKHD. Fantastic Friday. Jeff Hayes in the morning. If you're looking for something to do tomorrow, may I suggest taking the little bit of a drive there is to Oro Lake Park. They have their supper and dance going Saturday night. If you're taking part in the online auction, item pickup begins at 3. 5 o'clock, they'll open up the bar so you can get some bevvies. And then at 6 o'clock, they're going to be serving up a delicious pulled pork on a bun with salads and dessert. Live music featuring Brandon and company. If you want to go, tickets are available. $20 for supper for adults. $30 for the supper and dance. Children 10 and under are $10. Children under 5 are free. What is that? About just less than an hour's drive. What is it? Sort of east-northeast of here? So hope you can take that in. They're raising money towards upgrading and maintaining the park. Rolling Stones. Emotional Rescue. Thanks for listening this morning. 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

0: It's Assiniboia's biggest variety, Hit Radio 98, CKHD, the Rolling Stones for you this morning. World-famous Steve Hurricane Huber, hey, how you doing? It's Friday. Do you know it's Farmer Appreciation Day today? Yeah, that's right, Farmer Appreciation Day. You are welcome to come join us here in Assiniboia at the Assiniboia Agro Center for Southland Co-op, corner of Highway 2 and 13. You know where it is. Come join us today. We've got food, fun, prizes, bunch of discounted sales, and a whole bunch of stuff all crammed into one fine day. 10 a.m. to about 3 o'clock this afternoon, you are invited. There's going to be a member appreciation barbecue, so if you're a member, come on by and enjoy that free hot dog. 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

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Carly Kincaid is in next. 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

0: It's Assiniboia's Biggest Variety, Hit Radio 98 CKHD. Rod Stewart for you this morning, Friday, getting set for the weekend. World famous Steve Hurricane Huber with you. Good morning to you from the Southland Co-op Agro Center. That's right, corner of Highway 2 and 13 is where you're going to find us. We invite everyone right through till 3 o'clock this afternoon to come join us. A little bit later on this morning, they're going to be barbecuing some hot dogs. That'll be fantastic. Free hot dogs, and I think they got free Slurpees and all that kind of fun stuff, right? So it should be a lot of fun here today. There's a special appearance by Cooper, that big mascot from the co-op, and of course, because it's Farmer Appreciation Day, they have got a whole bunch of stuff going on. Now, if you have kids, this is great. They're going to have a petting zoo set up. There's balloons and kids' activities, coffee and donuts all throughout the day for free, of course, too. And, of course, for the adults, we have Spin to Win. That's right. Every purchase gets a spin, so you can win some discounts on it, or maybe even for free. Who knows, right? That's what it's all about. Spin to Win here today. Hourly door prizes, so make sure you get your name in on that. All kinds of local producer demonstrations. There's vendors and a whole bunch of other stuff, too. Southland Co-op swag while supplies last. My goodness, the list goes on and on. Discounts throughout the day. You come join us right here in Assiniboia at the Southland Co-op Agro Center. Once again, you're going to find that on Highway 2 and 13. Can't miss it. Look for the 98 CKHD hit machine all set up on the edge of the highway. Can't miss it. Come on, join us. Get that free barbecue hot dog today. That'll be great.
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0: 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Gino Vannelli for you on your Friday morning. World famous Steve Hurricane Huber. What a sunny Friday. Yeah, welcome to the 98 days of summer. That's what it's all about. Hey, it's Farm Appreciation Day. If you are a farmer, we love you. We want to give you a big hug through the radio. Just get a little closer to your radio there. I'm just going to give you a little hug. Ah, there you go. Yes. Thank you so much for being a farmer. We do appreciate it. You know, none of us would be alive if it wasn't for the farmers. Just think about that for a few minutes. So we do appreciate them the most we can, and we want to celebrate them a little bit here today. So come on by the Southland Co-op Agro Center, and of course that's Highway 2 and 13 here in Assiniboia. We've got a free barbecue hot dog for you over the noon hour today. I think they got like Slurpees, whatever you call them, those frozen ice drinks for everyone. It should be really good. They have cold water and stuff like that too as well. And it's going to be great. We've got a whole bunch of things for you to see do today. If you got kids, bring them on by, because Cooper's going to be here. He's that big co-op mascot. They've got a petting zoo set up for the kids, balloons and kids activities, free coffee and donuts throughout the day, and of course all that, and of course you can touch a tractor. That's kind of cool. Of course there's the spin to win on every purchase. Okay, so you buy something today at the Agro Center here, and you spin a wheel, and who knows, maybe you'll win some money with it. That's how that works, okay? Maybe you'll get some, you know, 10% off or something fun like that. Other things here, too. There's hourly door prizes, local producer demonstrations, and vendors booths. It's all happening right here. Lots of Southland Co-op swag, so you can get some of that for free while supplies last. 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There you go. That's what it's all about. If you're a farmer, I know you're busy, but come on, join us for the lunch hour, even if that. Okay, come join us for a free hot dog. 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On location for the Southland Co-op Agro Center in Assiniboia, it's 98 CKHD.
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0: It's Assiniboia's biggest variety hit radio, 98 CKHD Red Rider. Yeah, Human Race. Good morning to you. It's the world famous Steve Hurricane Huber. It's Friday, getting set for the weekend. And you know, it's Farm Appreciation Day. That's right. Farm Appreciation Day. That's what it's all about. We would love to see you. Come on out to the Southland Co-op Agro Center right through till 3 o'clock this afternoon. It's Friday, August the 7th, so we want to celebrate in style. Food, fun, prizes, lots of different sales on today. And all in one day, by the way. I love this. So if you buy something at the Southland Co-op Agro Center, you spin that wheel. 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You spin to win, all right? 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Even that's really nice. Over the lunch hour today, we'll have barbecue hot dogs. Come on, join us for that. There's a petting zoo for the kids, balloons, and kids' activities. We want to see everyone out here today. It's going to be a lot of fun. Free coffee and donuts all day long. Lots of Southland Co-op swag. 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So get here early. 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Yeah, we're here till 98 CKHD will be here till, I don't know, 1 or 2, but this is on till 3 o'clock this afternoon. Come on by and see us. Grab that free hot dog over the lunch hour right here at the Southland Co-op Agro Center in Assiniboia.
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0: It's Assiniboia's biggest variety hit radio, 98 CKT. Hey, Steve Hurricane Hubert with you Friday morning, getting set for the weekend. Happy, happy Farm Appreciation Day. And we're celebrating in style, the Assiniboia Agro Center. And you're invited. Come join us today. It will be fantastic. We got free food for you today. We got fun prizes, all kinds of discounts and sales. Oh, my goodness. And it's all under one roof here in Assiniboia at the Agro Center, okay? Come join us today. Okay, underway till 3 o'clock, so we got a free hot dog for you over the lunch hour today. I think they're going to have, like, Slurpees or something like that. Touch a tractor. There's a petting zoo for the kids, balloons and kids' activities all throughout the area here. Free coffee and donuts, and, of course, my favorite, the spin to win. That's right. Every purchase gets a spin. They got this cool wheel. You'll get some percentage off in form of a discount. Who knows, maybe you'll even win yours for free. That'll be kind of cool. Hourly door prizes, local producer demonstrations, vendors booths, and of course lots of Southland Co-op swag today while supplies last, so come grab a hat or something like that. What else we got here? We got deals all throughout the day, featured equipment you come check out, and of course sales select merchandise. And Cooper will be here. That's right. Cooper's going to come join us. He's always a lot of fun. The big co-op mascot they have. It's the Southland Co-op Agro Center is where you're going to find us. And it's Farm Appreciation Day. 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

It's Assiniboia's biggest variety, Hit Radio 98 CKHD. Sweet dreams from the Eurythmics. Hey, it's Friday morning. Good morning to you. It's Farm Appreciation Day, getting set for the weekend. How you doing? It's the world-famous Steve Hurricane Huber, and we're on location today at, of course, the Assiniboia Agro Center with Southland Co-op. And because it's Farm Appreciation Day, they've got a lot of stuff going on here, including free barbecue over the lunch hour. You're invited for that. Come join us for a free, I think they're doing hot dogs. That'll be really good. There's Touch a Tractor, a petting zoo. What else? Oh, lots of stuff for the kids here. There's balloons and kids' activities all throughout the day, right through till 3 o'clock. There's even going to be a special appearance by Cooper, that big Southland Co-op mascot they have here. He's always fun. Coffee and donuts for free. And of course, spin to win. I love this. Every purchase gets a spin. I love that. Hourly door prizes. You must be present to win, by the way. Going to make that as kind of a mention here. So they're going to be making door prizes throughout the day. Come get your name in for that. 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

0: It's Assiniboia's biggest variety hit radio, 98CKHD. Hey, how you doing? It's the world-famous Steve Hurricane Huber Friday, which means we're getting so closer to the weekend. And, of course, it's Farm Appreciation Day, underway till 3 o'clock this afternoon. We're very proud to be part of this one. We absolutely love our farmers. I mean that from the bottom of our hearts. None of us would be alive if it wasn't for you hardworking farmers. I'm a farm boy myself. We still farm up by Avonlea Briarcrest area. And so, you know what? It's nice when you see people taking time out to celebrate our farmers, and that's what it's all about today. Free barbecue over the lunch hour today. If you want a barbecue hot dog, come on by. We'd love to give you one. I think they're going to do like ice cold. I think they're called, I don't want to call them Slurpees because I know that's another business, but they're kind of like those slushy drinks. There we go. We'll call them a slushy drink. That's what we're going to call it. We'll have those here today. If you got kids, bring them on by right here at the Assiniboia Agro Center, because they got a petting zoo set up, balloons and kids activities, free coffee and donuts, and there's even Touch a Tractor, which is nice for the kids. They can see how these tractors all work. My favorite is this one right here, Spin to Win. 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Hourly door prizes. You must be present, by the way. So what happens on that one? You come on in, put your name in a bucket, and each hour they'll have something there. So you'll hopefully you can stick around for a little while and win that hourly door prize just by having your name in there. 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Come on out and celebrate with us today. It's Farm Appreciation Day, and we couldn't be prouder. Again, thank you so much to our amazing farmers. I know a lot of you are getting busy for harvest, but take a few minutes, come join us here, the Assiniboia Agro Center. 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

0: It's Assiniboia's biggest variety. Hit Radio 98 CKHD. Queen for you here this morning. By request, hey, it's Farm Appreciation Day. How you doing? It's the world-famous Steve Hurricane Huber, and we're in Assiniboia at the Agro Center today with our friends from Southland Co-op. You are invited. We got free hot dogs today. Yes, who doesn't want a free hot dog? They got those ice-cold drinks. I think they're kind of, I don't want to use that S word, but I think it's like it's like frozen ice. Yeah, it's good, man. Good stuff there. Slurpees. I don't know, whatever you want to call them. Doesn't matter. Come grab one. They're free as well, okay? If you got kids, bring them on by. We got a petting zoo. We got balloon animals for the kids. Kids activity area. It should be a blast here today. There's free hot dogs. Sorry, yeah, free hot dogs, of course. But, yes, also coffee and donuts are for free as well today, too. And spin to win. Every purchase gets a spin today. You could save some big-time money on there. Lots of different discounts. Hourly door prizes. You must be present to win. That's I got to tell you on that one there. You got to be present to win. So if you enter for, say, the 11 o'clock hour, you got to be in the store when they make the draw just before noon. So come get your name in for that today as well, too. All different hourly draws, which is kind of fun. Local producer demonstrations, vendors booths, a whole bunch of different things there as well. Swag. Yes, Southland Co-op swag. Well, surprise supplies last. Maybe get a hat or something like that. Discounts throughout the store. The list goes on and on. Just come join us here. We love you. You're a farmer. Thank you so much. It's Farmer Appreciation Day. Farmer Appreciation Day. Assiniboia's Agro Center, right through till 3 o'clock this afternoon. Oh, did I mention Cooper's going to be here? He's the big mascot. Come join us.
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Cinnaboy's biggest variety, Hit Radio 98 CKHD, Colin James, Voodoo Thang. He was at the Calgary Stampede this summer. He did a great job. How you doing? It's the world-famous Steve Hurricane Huber on location. Yes, Farmer Appreciation Day today. We do thank you so much for being amazing people. Our farmers are absolutely wonderful. Some of the kindest people we'll ever run into. And they work hard. Oh, my goodness. When it's hot out and everyone else is in the swimming pool, they're out there doing their thing, right? So, hey, we're going to celebrate our farmers today. And we're at the Assiniboia Agro Center. We're hooked up with our friends here from the Southland Co-op. And, boy, we've got a great deal going on. Member Appreciation Barbecue. So come join us for, you know, you want a free hot dog? Come join us for one of those. That's great. Lots of different hot dogs for you to choose from. Okay, we got lots of hot dogs here today. Petting zoo, balloons, and kids activities, which will be great too. Coffee and donuts for free. We got a spin to win deal. 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You buy something, you spin a wheel, and maybe win your purchase or maybe get a discount or something like that.

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Hey, lunch hour's here. How you doing? 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We got some barbecue hot dogs going underway right now. Free for you. Come grab a barbecue hot dog. We got slushies. We got a whole bunch of different things here. Balloons and kids' activities. There's petting zoos here for the kids. A whole bunch of different stuff. Free coffee and donuts. 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It's the spin to win. Every purchase gets a spin. 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You spin it, and maybe you'll get a discount. Who knows, right? Maybe you'll get 10% off or something like that. Maybe even win it for free. Oh, my goodness. Wouldn't that be fun? Hourly door prizes. You must be present to win. So if you enter for the, say, the 1 o'clock door prize, you got to be here when they make the draw just before 2 o'clock, okay? Local producer demonstrations, vendors, booths, you name it, the list goes on and on. Discounts all day long, featured equipment, select merchandise is going to be on sale. And, of course, Southland Co-op swag. That's right. You hear me right? Swag. Get here before it's all gone. It's while supplies last. Farm Appreciation Day today. Friday, August the 7th. It's a huge, I think it might be a holiday. If not, then you make it one. Okay. Hey, don't forget, we'll even have a special appearance by Cooper. He's the big mascot with the Southland Co-op.

0: 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Lunch hour with Hurricane Huber, and of course, it's Farm Appreciation Day right here in Assiniboia, and we're celebrating at the Agro Center with our friends from Southland Co-op, Highway 2 and 13. We invite you to come join us. Cooper's making an appearance. We got barbecue hot dogs today. We even have a sheep here today, which is going to be kind of fun. Other things today, there's a petting zoo, there's balloons and kids activities, coffee and donuts. There's a lady walking a sheep by as we speak. 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We truly do appreciate you, and we do love you. 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There'll be hourly door prizes too, I gotta mention that. Lots of local producer demonstrations, vendors, booths, sales, discounts, you name it. Southland Co-op swag as well too. That is just something else, man. It's going to be a great day. Underway till 3 o'clock this afternoon. Yeah, come join us. Get that barbecue hot dog. Yum, yum. And a slushy. Yeah. It's the Assiniboia Agro Center and Hit Radio 98 CKHD.
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World famous Steve Hurricane Hubert, little Jimmy Buffett for you, Margaritaville. There's how you celebrate. It's Friday, getting set for the weekend. And of course, it's Farm Appreciation Day today. And we're doing it up in style here at the Assiniboia Agro Center. Underway till 3 o'clock today. We've got a whole bunch of different things going on. Right now, there's a free barbecue. If you want a hot dog, come on by. Grab yourself a hot dog. We've got a petting zoo, balloons and kids activities. There's a sheep here. I think there's a sheep here. Let's see. We got coffee and donuts. Spin to win is underway, too. Every single purchase gets a spin today. You're going to save some money on stuff. I know it. I got a feeling you're going to save big time today. Hourly door prizes and, of course, different things. 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And, my goodness, just get out here and celebrate with us. Farm Appreciation Day. Cooper's even here. I don't know where he's gone right now, but he's here somewhere. It's the Assiniboia Agro Center, Highway 13 and Highway 2. Can't miss us. Come join us today and celebrate our farm.

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0: Wild Saskatchewan, and we do appreciate it. You know, this should be a national holiday. Come on, let's do it. Entire national holiday. Farm Appreciation Day. I like the sounds of that. But you know what, with farmers, here's the thing. They wouldn't take the day off. We'd give them a national holiday. They'd be like, no way, man. We got to work today. That's all that works. I'm a farm boy. I know what it's all about. We farm up by Avonlea Briarcrest in that area there. And not very often we get a day off. It's work, work, work, right? We're here at the Assiniboia Agro Center with our friends from Southland Co-op today. 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We want to see you today. We'd love to see you. All right, so it's all about Farm Appreciation Day. 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
3: 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We'll talk a little bit about that coming up on number one.

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Justin, a boy there, Queens, 98 Days of Summer from Hit Radio 98 CKHD. I'm Tim. 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Happy Farm Appreciation Day. Of course, the final day for activities happening at the Southland Co-op Agro Center. 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
8: Weather. From the South Country Equipment Weather Center, sunshine for us today in 24. Tonight we're going to dip down to about 11 with a clear sky. Sunshine tomorrow, a few clouds, and about 24, 26, and showers on the way for Sunday.

0: It's Little Boy Dairy Queen's 98 Days of Summer with Len and Steal My Sunshine. I don't think the weekend's going to do that at all. I think you'll be pretty good for sunshine this weekend. 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

Hey there, 3 o'clock on a Friday afternoon. I'm Tim Black, playing Assiniboia's biggest variety. And by the way, did you know today it's National Beer Day? We'll talk about that coming up on number one.

Jason and Boy Derek Queen's 98 Days of Summer from Hit Radio 98 CKHD. I'm Tim, and happy National Beer Day. Wow, kind of interesting that this falls on two things, okay? Falls on a Friday, so that's good news. Also falls on a payday. How great is that? So remember to celebrate the day responsibly, okay? Yeah, don't go too hard with it. 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
4: Weather. From the South Country Equipment Weather Center, sunshine for us today in 24. Tonight we're going to dip down to about 11 with a clear sky. Sunshine tomorrow, a few clouds, and about 24, 26, and showers on the way for Sunday.

0: Simpson, a boy, Dare Queens, 98 Days of Summer, Hit Radio 98 CKHD. That cue to text has not gone yet, by the way. Yeah, could go shortly. Keep listening when you hear it. Of course, you're going to text the word summer and your name to the Tarpco text line and qualify for our 98 Days of Summer.
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I'm Tim. Hey, we're getting close to WHL season. 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

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I'm Tim Black, playing Assiniboia's Biggest Variety and giving you a chance to qualify for our 98 Days of Summer. It's coming up on number one.

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I'm Tim, and yes, there it was, the cute text, so hopefully you now have sent your name and the word summer into our Top Crowd text line, and you're now qualified for that fabulous grand prize draw, where you will get flight, hotel, $500 U.S. spending cash to Vegas, plus we're going to hook you up with that concert, go see Metallica at Sphere. 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
13: From the South Country Equipment Weather Center, sunshine for us today in 24. Tonight we're going to dip down to about 11 with a clear sky. Sunshine tomorrow, a few clouds, and about 24, 26, and showers on the way for Sunday.

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1: 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We'll see you there. It's going to be a good time.

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5: 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Once again, from the flight deck, that's Saturday, August 15th. Fly-in, drive-in breakfast with a side of airplanes.

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13: From the South Country Equipment Weather Center, sunshine for us today in 24. Tonight we're going to dip down to about 11 with a clear sky. Sunshine tomorrow, a few clouds and about 24, 26, and showers on the way for Sunday.

Shoulda Boy Derek Wayne's 98 Days of Summer from Hit Radio 98 CKHD. I'm Tim. Love this song from Elton John. It's one of those ones you just kind of turn up in the truck. 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

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I'm Tim. Have yourself a fantastic rest of your Friday night. Be safe. We'll give you another chance to qualify for our 98 Days of Summer tomorrow after 10. Madonna, Hit Radio 98 CKHD. Cinnamon Boy is biggest variety.

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